is possible. And in his haste, he cuts himself. Not enough to bleed to death, but just enough to wish.

So he goes to work and comes home again without ever having left the house. 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He answers, hangs up, and takes two Alka-Seltzers because she's on her way.

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Maybe tonight will be different. But she dispenses with that thought because she can't understand why they have to stay in his crummy apartment, listening to his crummy music when they could be out having fun. Giving up, she sits in her usual place, smooths out her dress, and touches up her hair, which the

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0: You called me today. 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
1: Father, father, father.
0: What was I gonna say? Sorry, I don't wanna lie.
1: My father, father, father.
0: You remind me of this old folk song that got passed around. Used to sing it, I bet the songs that you sang inside of that pub didn't just pay for your dinner.
1: Party like an animal. It was a party with the animals.
0: Sink a lot of liquor, kiss a lot of women. How many could you pick up? I'm 1 in 6. Sitting pretty in the middle of a little. Mom said you're the reason I started. One day she got sick of getting hit up.
1: You could've had it all.
0: Instead she had enough.

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She said I could ride with her. We started again as a party of three with a heart on his sleeve. She asked for redemption in need of a friend. He was charming, I guess, but history repeats. Pardon the cliche.

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And but it'd be how I could do it in such a way as a little finger picks on a 12-string guitar, strung 6 strings. So I had this huge guitar, a really big guitar, with a big lot of noise in it. And do House of the Rising Sun. I just had to wind down enough drums around. 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

0: Unix people built this place. 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
1: But Dad, if we don't experiment, how are we going to get out of here?

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1: Wow!
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3: I want to speak about making choices. The Bible recalls that Moses, when he became of age, he made a choice. He refused to be called the son of Pharaoh's daughter in the eyes of right-thinking members of society. This was an unpopular choice, choosing rather to suffer affliction with the people of God.

0: американская фирма Transceptor Technology приступила к производству компьютеров «Персональный спутник».
1: Brothers and sisters, I don't know what this world is coming to.
2: Really? Jody Foster.
3: And I am C-3PO, and this is my counterpart, R2-D2.
4: Hello.
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0: So is a ham hot in your cornflakes.
2: Oh, get on down now. 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
1: Everybody got something.
0: So is you.
2: Me and Calvin
0: so
2: did the same
0: you,
2: damn
0: baby.
2: Thing.
3: That's it.
1: You ain't mad.
3: So is you, big man.
0: Radio Royce.

say it was another ship that brought us here, that we were seeded by panspermia. And now from the windows of the last ship to go, we look out onto the barren fields, to the burnt roots of trees and black rivers, in this chemical rainforest, in this chemical rainforest. Space will be my home. 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And as we do, we promise not to make the same mistakes again.

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Show me a map of these constellations, of Sirius moons and the stars aligning. 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Space will be my home.

extraterrestrial alien life forms, not knowing that we are death. 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

0: Kao što rekoh, krenuli smo mirno i polako. 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
1: Don't give yourselves to groups, men who despise you, enslave you, who regiment your lives, tell you what to do, what to think, or what to feel, who drill you, diet you, treat you like cattle, use you as cannon fodder. 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

0: za vlastitu sigurnost pred opasnostima koje su stvarne i neposredne. 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
3: Remember that time in 85 when we were in a van and we're driving through Cleveland and...
4: Oh, and you had that weird rash all over your body.
3: No, I mean, yes. But no, I'm talking about when Rick gave us the demo tape for Public Enemy.
4: Yo, we played that shit back and forth like about a million times.
3: That shit was nice.
4: So nice. You know, I've been thinking we should call Chuck D on the phone right now and ask him...

0: kulturno-umetnički program edukativno karaktera. 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
1: Actually, I won't start like that, sorry. And again. 3, 4...

0: baby. 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
1: Hello?
0: Oh, Lord.
1: Did I disturb you?
0: What am I gonna do without you?
1: I mean to take up too much of your time, but just thought I'd give you a ring and see how you was doing. How's everything?
0: I miss you, baby.
1: A friend of mine told me he saw you the other day.
0: You don't know what I'm talking about, baby.
1: Said you were still looking good. Made me feel kind of good, you know.
0: I'm all alone and I miss you, baby.
1: Told me that you did ask about me.
0: Hey, baby.
1: I've been really meaning to kind of get to talk to you before now, but

0: guess what?
1: It ain't no future, babe.
0: I know this is gonna knock you
1: Lord,
0: in,
1: but I cannot go on without you.
0: I even went out and got a gig. Oh, forgot you're not hip to the hip talk. Plain JLB, baby. Working 8 hours a day. All the overtime I can get.
1: My life is
0: I don't know, I guess.

0: I love you, babe.
1: Remember how I used to always say how lucky I done been. Well, you know, Ben, they got that, that lottery. I hit it. I like to kind of make up for a lot of things that just seem not to go right.

0: don't know what to do.
1: Does he still like to go down by the miss you, supermarket?
0: Miss you. I bet he don't love you like I love you. He can give you the world.
1: If I could just.
0: But he doesn't miss you like I do.
1: If I could just see you. Can't really say what you mean or what you want over the phone. I swear I miss you. You done heard it 10 times or more, but swear I done changed. I swear I done changed.

walking down Rodeo Drive. Oh yeah. There's a Gucci store, it's open late. 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Some Japanese men buying things they don't need.

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Oh, you're gonna have to pay one day, but not right now. Come on, baby. 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
1: Ho, ho, ho, ho, Merry Christmas.
2: Happy New Year.
3: Yeah.
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